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2: General MacArthur, is it true that the brilliant success of the Incheon landing is a result of a personal decision? Did the White House and the Pentagon approve your operation?
3: Well, I did meet with some resistance in the execution of that operation, but I am the supreme commander of the battlefield.
4: General, is it true that you announced the capture of Seoul a week in advance when fierce battle was still going on?
3: You know, sometimes the unexpected can happen in the war. But I'll tell you this. Yesterday, I held a ceremony at the Capitol building in Seoul, formally handing the city back to the government of the Republic of Korea. So as for now, as capital of the Republic of Korea, Seoul is starting to restore its vitality.
5: General, what's your next military target?
3: You'll hear very soon an ultimatum to Kim Il-sung, ordering his surrender. And if he does not, my troops will march across the 38th parallel and push through to the banks of the Yalu River. I'll clean up the entire northern half of the peninsula.
2: General, do you think that the Soviet Union or Communist China can intervene in this war?
3: No, they won't. The Chinese don't want to get involved in this war. They're not industrially powerful enough to do so. And as for the Soviet Union, the 38th parallel is merely a line on the map.
4: But according to the Reuters, General Walker, commander of the 8th U.S. Army, said that his troops will stop by the 38th parallel and wait for further instructions from the UN. Will you wait for the same instructions?
3: There will be no waiting for me. Regardless of General Walker's exact words, they're only a reflection of the sentiment of the British 27th Brigade. For all I know, the operation to cross the 38th parallel to the north will be executed soon.
5: What's the prospect for the next operation? Will there be any more amphibious landings that you seem to be so good at?
3: That's a military secret, and I have no further comment. But I can tell you this. The operation is well planned. And at its core, it's one word. Attack.
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2: The commander in chief felt it was necessary for you all to fly here to Tokyo to announce his war operation plan.
3: Generals. We're moving our attention away from the 30th parallel. There will be no boundaries anymore. General Walker, you will lead the 8th Army to the north of the 30th parallel, launching a series of attacks along the line of Kaesong, Sarawan, and Pyongyang to finally capture Pyongyang. I'll lead the 10th Corps for an amphibious landing at Wonsan. We'll meet up with the 8th Army in the north and form an encirclement.
4: Sir, as far as I know, the 1st Army Group of the South Korean Army is advancing very fast along the east coast towards the north. They haven't met much defense. I can be sure they will have captured Wonsan long before the 10th Corps can board ships and complete the long sea voyage around the peninsula to Wonsan. This would make the amphibious landing meaningless and would lead to the dispersion of our troops. It would be better to join the 8th Army and the 10th Corps should be joined together to advance forward.

0: forward as quickly as possible. I'm sure you're aware that the 8th Army is in need of reinforcement, while the 10th Corps is in the highest morale. They should not be forced to leave the front line, board ships at Incheon, sail all the way to Wonsan, just-
1: General Walker, sit down. Let me tell you a few things. Our supply in Seoul is not sufficient to support both the 10th Corps and the 8th Army at the same time. That is why we need to find and establish a new port on the East Coast. Am I clear? Now, Incheon as a port is greatly limited by the tide, as we know, because of its daily freight volume of only 5,000 tons. At the same time, the railway between Busan and Seoul has already been destroyed by the war. These are the reasons why Wonsan is our best choice. Now, tactically, from Wonsan, we can also apply additional pressure from their flanks as we're attacking Pyongyang, while also securing and safeguarding our passage on the east coast of the peninsula.
2: 真无分别，美有境界，有一种叫云南的生活。
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0: Wonsan, long before the 10th Corps can board ships and complete the long sea voyage around the peninsula to Wonsan. This would make the amphibious landing meaningless and would lead to the dispersion of our troops. It would be better to join the 8th Army and the 10th Corps should be joined together to advance forward as quickly as possible. I'm sure you're aware that the 8th Army is in need of reinforcement, while the 10th Corps is in the highest morale. They should not be forced to leave the front line, board ships at Incheon, sail all the way to Wonsan, just—
1: General Walker, sit down. Let me tell you a few things. Our supply and soul is not sufficient to support both the 10th Corps and the 8th Army at the same time. That is why we need to find and establish a new port on the East Coast. Am I clear? Now, Incheon as a port is greatly limited by the tide, as we know, because of its daily freight volume of only 5,000 tons. At the same time, the railway between Busan and Seoul has already been destroyed by the war. These are the reasons why Wonsan is our best choice. Now, tactically, from Wonsan, we can also apply additional pressure from their flanks as we're attacking Pyongyang, while also securing and safeguarding our passage on the east coast of the peninsula. Therefore, it is important for us to take Wonsan. After the 8th Army and the 10th Corps successfully meet up in the north, I'll return command back to you. Now I want you to execute my plan.
0: You're the top war zone commander. I take my orders from you. However, General, I am obligated to remind you, your operational plan must receive approval from the Pentagon.
1: You're talking about the Joint Chief of Staff. I wish Bradley would dare to pick apart my plan again. But unfortunately, the situation has changed since Incheon. This time, Bradley, Marshall, and Truman have all given me the green light. You worry too much, Walker.
2: 听说金首相的特使已经到北京了。是啊，他急着要见你。而且南朝鲜的部队已经从东线越过了三八线。金首相的特使这一次来华是来要人的。加上东芝来电说，苏联方面希望我们中国在东北亚乃至整个亚洲的革命事业中 发挥更大的作用。斯大林怎么说？斯大林同志认为，此时中国出兵是最好的选择。
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1: Хорошо, товарищ Сталин.
2: Yes, General. Willoughby had this sent over. He's waiting outside.
3: Willoughby? Can he ever send me anything new? This report says the Chinese Communist Army is assembling 450,000 troops in Manchuria.
2: According to him, there are 38 divisions of Chinese Communists in Manchuria, 9 to 18 of which are gathered at various ferry crossings around the Yalu River. If true, it indicates that the Chinese are preparing to enter the Korean battlefield.
3: Willoughby!
4: Sir.
3: That's the intelligence you keep sending me again and again and again?
4: I can assure you, Commander, the intelligence is reliable.
3: The intelligence is from Taiwan, correct?
4: You're correct, sir, but how can you possibly know?
3: That's the kind of situation the island authority wants. Do you know why? Because the Chinese Communist Army being involved in the Korean War means the Chinese Communist Army will be destroyed by the mighty hands of the United Nations Command Force, my Command Force.
4: General MacArthur, a war with the Chinese Communist Army cannot be taken lightly.
3: Willoughby, let me explain a few things to you and ask you some questions too. Does the Chinese Communist Army have an air force? Do they have a navy? Do they have tanks? Any anti-aircraft artillery? No. They have troops on the ground with rifles up against a modernized United Nations command force. What are their prospects? They'll be marching into a slaughterhouse. The battlefield is gonna be strewn with dead bodies, and the river will run red with blood.
4: General MacArthur, you make such a rousing speech, sir. Perhaps you should address the troops.
3: Willoughby.
4: Sir.
3: Get out.
4: General.
2: General, President Truman has asked you to go home to discuss the Korean issues.
3: Discuss? Hell, I won't even go.
2: But General, the President's request is equivalent to an order. Will your refusal be taken as an insult?
3: You would explain to them the situation here has been quite a handful, and, well, do I really need to explain to you what to say?
2: No, sir.
5: Товарищ Сталин, товарищ Джон Лай приехал.
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1: ，General，
3: 。Another telegram from the president. He still wishes to meet with you on the 15th at Wake Island.
4: 。Well, he's quite persistent.
3: He will travel 3/4 of the way. You only need to travel 1. Will you go?
4: Chief of Staff, do you think my old Bataan is still good enough to fly that far?
5: Oh, Mr. Harriman.
6: Mr. President, MacArthur, telegraph back. He's saying that he will be very happy to meet you. On Wake Island, but he has 2 conditions.
5: What are His Majesty's conditions?
6: One is that he wants to bring a group of journalists from Tokyo, and he also wants you to provide him a faster plane.
4: A journalist group and a plane? Does he think that this is a meeting with 2 heads of states? I just don't understand why Roosevelt sent him to Tokyo in the first place.
5: Mr. Harriman, a group of journalists is out of the question. It would send the wrong message as what major action we may or may not take in Korea. As far as a faster plane, he can have his faster plane. I have no problem with that.
6: Yes, sir.
4: Mr. President, MacArthur is always acting like a king. If you do fly to meet him, does that mean that you admit his special status?
5: Mr. Secretary, did you know it's been 14 years since MacArthur was in his own country? The world now is in a situation that is very complicated, especially the situation in the Far East. And don't you think that I, as the president, and he, as my general, don't you think we should meet? We have many, many ideas and many, many opinions we need to discuss.
4: But you can recall him or give him a mandatory order.
5: That would be very impolite, especially since he looks like an overlord now that he landed on Incheon.
4: But Mr. President, I have to remind you, in politics, he is your rival.
5: You need to trust me. He will never be that lucky.
1: 根据目前掌握的情报啊，美军第1、第2、第24师，还有英第27旅，以及南朝鲜军的第1师啊，已经抵达了汉城以北的38线上的开城，还有金。

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1: 就叫刘永福吧。
0: 好。
2: Our intelligence agents tell us that the communist Chinese plan to become involved in Korea. I'd like to know your assessment.
3: I don't think the Communist Party of China would like to participate in this war. If they would want to intervene, they would have done so already 1 or 2 months earlier. If so, it's possible that before we had time to make a decision,They would have already occupied the entire peninsula. That didn't happen, sir. And so now the situation has changed. The situation in Manchuria is that China had 300,000 troops on the ground. But only 50 to 60,000 of those troops can cross the Yalu River to fight. They have no air force. If the Chinese communist troops decide to cross the Yalu River, they will meet with a massacre never before seen in human history.
2: What about the Soviet Union? What is the possibility that they might intervene?
3: I believe the Soviet Union has no interest in intervening. If the Soviet Union is interested in deploying troops to the North Korean border, they will require 1 to 2 months to do so. By the time they arrive, they will find a complete Republic of Korea.
2: If we were to eliminate the resistance in the North,What would be our next move?
3: Well, I understand your meaning by that question. Our strategic focus remains in Europe. What I can tell you is this, that our forces will be out of Korea by Thanksgiving. The 8th Army will be back in Japan by Christmas time. I'll leave the 10th Corps behind. Mr. President, that'll suffice.
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7: 你们二位来了，
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8: 首长好。
7: 郑瑞，侦察排长。陆成峰，特等射手。好啊，请坐。好，你去吧。
9: 是。
7: 来，坐。现在有个绝密的任务交给你们俩去执行，这个任务就是彭总准备亲自去朝鲜了解一下战场的情况，并且会见金日成首相。

0: According to the intelligence service of the Eighth Army, we believe that the North Koreans are no longer capable of organizing defenses on the Chongchun River. The remaining troops can only retreat to the banks of the Yalu River from two directions, all the way to the north toward Chosun and Pyeongtaek, and all the way to the northwest toward Sinuiju and Sakchu.
1: You let them move faster. I want our lads in the Ace Army to go home and have a nice Thanksgiving.
0: General, the Joint Chiefs of Staff have raised concerns. They've positioned the 8th Army and 10th Corps on opposite sides of North Korea and set up separate headquarters for them in the east and west. The northern region of the Korean Peninsula is mountainous, which they believe gives the North Koreans a defensive advantage. From a military perspective, they think that dividing our forces is unwise.
1: Unwise? The North Korean military can't even organize a whole division right now. Whitney, if we'd listen to those old geezers in Washington, this war's gonna go on till next year. No. You go ahead and reply to the Ace Army that I said, happy hunting. And what's more, let's give it a push and force the North Koreans across the Yalu River. Get the 187s airborne ready and have them fly right into the enemy's backyard.
2: Yes, sir.

0: do you have something to report?
1: Sir, General Walker estimates that we can reach the Yalu River in a week. The ammunition on the South Korean battlefield is sufficient to engage in fighting.
0: Tell the logistics department I want all ammunition ships currently headed to South Korea to immediately return and unload their ammunition already packed in San Francisco. Plus, I want the Ace Army to set up a civil affairs division in North Korea. Until we have a unified and Korean government, this department will act on their behalf. After the war is over, we will leave one division behind. That will be sufficient.
1: Yes, sir.
0: One more thing.
1: Yes, General.
0: I've decided to give you a few extra days off so that you can enjoy a happy Thanksgiving turkey holiday.
1: Thank you, General.